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2: 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Steps.

So we slow the tempo down for a few. What have we had? Colour Me Bad, I Want to Set You Up. All Saints, Pure Shores. 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

0: It is that Nigel's at Naughty Show, yes, and we do play some bangers. Talking of bangers is another one.
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1: 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Jamiroquai, Canned Heat, 1999. Let's go to 1991. Best of You, Kenny Thomas.

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0: 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Up 8 years then to 99, Tom Jones and the Cardigans.
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0: Your 2 hours Naughties and Naughty Show. We are dropping some proper old belters today. Prince and the New Power Generation. Tom Jones and the Cardigans. Soul to Soul. Akin Mazel.
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1: Is somebody cooking sausages? Because I can smell some right bangers. Too late.

0: So it's come to that time again where we say, only two more records to go. Another 2 hours of your 90s and noughties, done.
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Well, hello everyone, and thank you so much for joining us on this great station for yet another edition of 50 Years and Rolling, my weekly program where I play you tunes from the last five decades, so you can hear anything from the 1970s right up to the present year. And we have some interesting features on the program as well. We have a song from either Sting or from his band The Police during the program. We'll also have a song from an up-and-coming artist trying to get a break in the music world and in the radio world. And not forgetting the same word, different tune part of the program. Each and every week, I pick a word from a well-known song title, and I find that same word in loads of other song titles, and I play them during the course of the program. And the final little ditty is the last 30 minutes of the program. It's relaxing chill, a half an hour of feel-good, easy-listening tunes. Can't wait to bring you that, and can't wait to start the program. So let's go back in time. This is some memory. It's from Chris Norman and Suzy Quattro.

Well, whether you're stumbling into 50 years and rolling, or if you're a regular listener, it's great to have your company, and a big welcome along to you as well. What a way to start the programme. Great stuff from the frontman of Smokey, as he was and still tours as well with, I don't know if there's maybe one or two of the original members in the band, but he plays that song and it's fantastic. Chris Norman and Susie Quattro. Susie not with him, of course, but that's Stumbling In on the programme. Yes, and we hope we find you in good form. It's a general mix-up of tunes from the last five decades, so we can kind of go from the 1970s, as that one was, up to the current

Lovely piece of music there from Scottish DJ and music producer called Barry Can't Swim. And if you ask me who's doing the female vocals on that, I can't tell you, because from what I can gather, it's, well, I won't say AI, but it's processed vocals of some description. Anyway, that's called How It Feels, and I hope it feels good for your ears to be listening to this year's programme, 50 Years in Rolling. This is Aztec Camera right now, and Oblivious.

0: Great to hear that one again from a group called Aztec Camera and one of their many hits from the 1980s. That is Oblivious. And you know something? It's time for that. Yeah, time for that part of the program. Here's the jingle and then you will know what we're talking about.
1: Same
0: word.
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It's this week's edition of 50 Years and Rolling with Leo Kirby. And are you still making your mind up over that song? Do you see what I'm doing? It's Bucks Fizz and My Camera Never Lies. Making your mind up. I know. I do my best, sure, to entertain you. And I don't know if you can see it, but I certainly hope you can hear it. Anyway, it's same word, different tune, and this week's word is camera. And that one was called Camera Never Lies. And this one, it's actually called the same title, but it's by Californian singer Michael Franks.

He certainly is some singer, and had a couple of minor hits back in the 1980s and the 1970s as well. That's Michael Franks. Do you remember Sly? Don't touch that phone. Don't touch that phone. Don't touch. That was probably his biggest song, if you can remember then, which I might play for you on the program next week. But that's another one of his tunes. It's Camera Never Lies. It continues. And this is Kylie's contribution to the same word, different tune part of the program.

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What a tune from Neil Young from oh so long ago, and it was called Distant Camera, right here on this week's edition of 50 Years and Rolling. And this is Ed Sheeran right now.

Yeah, a song from Ed Sheeran from last year, simply titled Camera. And look what the group Aztec Camera has done. I think that's the fifth or sixth song with the word camera in the title. And I know you could argue that Aztec Camera is the name of the group rather than the name of the song, so it doesn't apply. But look, it put us in the frame of mind to get in the zone for this week's same word, different tune part of the program, and the word is camera, as if you needed reminding. And the final one from that part of the program, do you remember Video Killed the Radio Star? The Buggles, they were a brilliant group, started by Trevor Horn. I am a camera.

Well, I don't know about you, but for me, that group were way ahead of their time. Believe it or not, that's a song from 1981 from The Buggles and I Am a Camera. And it completes this part of the programme. Same word, a different tune for this week. We'll have another one next week. Looking forward to that. But we still have great music coming up for you and still have a lot of little interesting bits and pieces as well. So if I don't stop now, you'll just have to rein me in.

What a tune from the late 1970s, one of the earlier songs from Andy Stewart and Sting, collectively known as The Police, and a few

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1: Sure is, and away we go into the second half of the programme for this week. It's all about the tunes from the last 5 decades, and not forgetting relaxing chill in about 30 minutes time when we take it easy. But up next, it's a classic from the 1980s. Time to go on holiday.
2: This is Leo Kirby

doesn't it sound as fresh as ever as well? The one that started the ball rolling for Madonna way back in the 1980s and still, as I say, sounding absolutely top-notch. That's called Holiday, bringing us into the second half of 50 years and rolling. All I can say about that song is And speaking of which, this is music from the Crash Test Dummies. You know the title. Just after umming it. What?

Yeah, that's a great memory from the Crash Test Dummies, and it's simply titled Now, what we like to do on this station, and indeed on this program as well, is try and help up-and-coming artists get a break in the music world. It's so, so tough to do if you are a recording artist and you're trying to get your music. I know you can stream it and all the kind of things that you can do, but you need to get someone who's in the know in the music world to have a listen to it, and then who knows what comes from that. And you just don't know who could be listening to this radio station. It might be someone even more important than yourself, and that has a few links in the music world. So I encourage a recording artist to drop me in an MP3 of one or two of their songs, and I'll have a listen to them. And if I think they're good enough for your ears out there, well, then I'll give it a play. And interesting one this week. It's kind of orchestral. It's really a cool song, I reckon, and I hope you do as well. Maybe I'm taking a bit of a chance, but I said I'd play it for you. It's from a lady by the name of Simone Draper, and this is Fantasia for My Love.

0: It's very pleasant. It's really easy listening music. And perhaps I made a slight error and I should have maybe played it later on the program during Relaxing Chill. But it might get you in the zone for more relaxing music later on. It's from a young lady by the name of Simone Draper, and that is called Fantasia of My Love. Brand new music here on 50 Years and Rolling. It's Leo Kirby in with you for another 3/4 of an hour. And let's go loco in Acapulco. This is the Four Tops.
1: On the air, everywhere, this is Leo Kirby playing the classics.

That's a great remix version of an old classic from the Four Tops and Going Loco in Acapulco. Well, you can go loco on 50 Years and Rolling if you care to do so. And right now, this is Rita Ora.

There's a definite touch about the weekend from that particular tune from Rita Ora from a couple of years back. That is called All Natural. We just have one more to go before we have this week's edition of Relax and Chill. And to take us to that, it's Tears for Fears. This is the girl that I call home.

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2: Yeah, into the final part of this week's edition of the programme we go. And I certainly hope you have enjoyed what you've listened to so far. And we still have a half an hour. But if you like the easy listening stuff, well, that's what you're going to hear during that time. It's all about the feel good, you know, music. Just let it get inside you. Let it work its wonders. And my hope is that you can take a bit of you time, even if it's only 5 minutes. Guaranteed will help you with music like this.

Well, not saying goodbye for another little while yet. And what about that for a song from Sam Smith? That is called Too Late, Too Good at Goodbyes. I better get it right. I know. Listen, thank you so much for tuning in. And if you just found us, an even bigger welcome along. It's Leo Kirby here, broadcasting on the station as I do at this time each and every week. It's a two-hour program called 50 Years in Rolling. And this part of it, it's all about the feel-good, easy listening music. And this is George Benson right now, While the City Sleeps.

Yeah, from the 1980s, great stuff from George Benson, While the City Sleeps. And next up, a lot of people have covered this song. I know Robert Palmer did a version of it, and I think Marvin Gaye did as well. A beautiful song called I Want You. And this time, it's what a combination. It's Madonna and Massive Attack. I want you to listen to this station 24 hours a day and 50 years and rolling.

Well, you know, it came out in 2019, but I only discovered it in the last few months, and I think I've played it two or three times now on 50 Years and Rolling. Absolutely love that song from Billie Eilish. Even though it's dark, it's deep, it deals with serious life problems, but what a way she goes about it. That's called Everything I Wanted. And before that, Madonna, Massive Attack Together, unusual combination with a great reworking of an old tune called I Want You. Well, I hope you're into it now. It's relax and chill all the way. Another maybe 10 minutes left of the program, so still time to bring you a couple of more tunes.

Some voice that lady has. Her name is Sarah McLachlan, and that's a tune by titled Idia. Finishing off this part of the programme we call Relax and Chill, and indeed the full 2 hour show as well, 50 years and rolling. My oh my, yet again another week gone. I do hope you enjoyed it, and enough that you will put it in your electronic diary, or maybe even an old diary that you write in, to remind you of the station and the time and the name of the programme as well, because we do it each and every week. It's been my pleasure. Leo Kirby here, a broadcast from Limerick in Ireland, each and every week, as I say, and bringing you tunes from the last 5 decades. So until I talk to you again, you take care of each other and take care of yourselves as well. Leaving you with Daryl Hall, John Oates, and Kiss on My List. Bye now. Take care.

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Hi, and welcome to today's Electricators Show with me, Gord Cooper. Starting off today's show is Transvision Vamp, and baby, I don't care. I'm going to rush through my links today because for the last few weeks, I've ran out of time, spent far too much talking and not enough time playing music, and that's not the way it should be. Straight in to Adam and the Ants.

So I'm going to try and slim down the links as much as possible. I wish I could slim down my belly as easily as that. And how long either will last, your guess is as good as mine. You've just heard One Hit Wonder from Scotland, of all places, Annika, and Japanese boy Alison Moye, who used to be in Yazoo. Adam and the Ants with Dog Eat Dog. Oh, Alison Moye was Love Resurrection, if you hadn't realised it. Adam and the Ants with Dog Eat Dog. And starting off today's show was Transition Vamp and Baby I Don't Care.

On the eighth day, machine just got upset.

Rapidly approaching the halfway stage of today's show. The show, of course, is Electric 80s here with me, Gord Cooper. And the thing with doing these 80s shows is the songs are that little bit longer, so we don't quite get so many in. Hence another reason for me to slimline the chatting. Six or seven more or less takes us to the halfway stage. When I do a 60s show, I can normally get 9 or 10. Into the harbour shade, and I talk a lot more. Can I just sort of say that? Anyway, Hazel O'Connor and Eighth Day. Before that, Fiction Factory with Feels Like Heaven, and Deacon Blue, who had a real gone kid. Coming up next is this one from Redbox.

The Go-Go's, and we got the beat. Not particularly a big hit for them, and not particularly a big well-known band in the UK, but probably known better for their lead vocalist, who was Belinda Carlisle, who, when she went solo, became huge. Before that, we had Tears for Fears and Pale Shelter, and then Redbox with Lean on Me. Let's have one that's a little bit more known, well-known, certainly in the 80s. This is the Human League.

I reckon if I worked it out right, I can probably get a couple more songs in before it's time for me to bid you my fond farewells. You've just heard the Psychedelic Furs and Pretty in Pink, which song was made famous by being in some film or other. I can't remember for life me which one it was. And to be honest, it's not hugely important because by the time I remembered, I'd have finished the show anyway. Before that, The Primitives and Crash. They were from Coventry, which wasn't far from where I was born. And before that, The Human League with Mirror Man. One of the songs that's going to be played before I bid you my fond farewells is this one from the Style Council.

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Hi, and welcome to today's episode of One Hit Wonders with me, Gord Cooper, where for the next hour I play a selection of UK One Hit Wonders. And I stress UK because these are all UK One Hit Wonders, where all the artists and groups that you hear for the next hour only had the one major hit here in the UK. Now, I say major hit, they may have had other hits that sort of got into the top 60 or the top sort of 70, but realistically, they are known for the one big hit and never really had anything else. This week has got a slight twist to it in the respect that all the songs that you hear were all from the 1980s. So we started off with Wax and Bridge to Your Heart. This, a little bit of Annika and Japanese Boy.

When I'm doing the normal show, well, that's the show where I sort of just play one-hit wonders from all decades. I do sometimes try to catch you out on some of the early ones, on whether you can remember who had hits with them. But I don't normally when I do a specific 80s one, because they're normally speaking too close in our memories for us to forget. But there's a couple there that I probably could have got away with squeezing a few points out of you. Animotion with Obsession was one, and Whistle, Nothing Serious, Just Bugging, would certainly have gained me some points. Before that, we had Annika, or was it Anika, with A Japanese Boy. And start off today's show with Wax, which was a little bit of 10cc, with their one and only hit, Bridge to Your Heart.

We're more or less at the halfway stage of today's show, the show being One Hit Wonders 80s Special with me, Gord Cooper, and you've just heard Mental as Anything with Live It Up. Before that, Oran Juice Jones with The Rain and Men Without Hats, The Safety Dance. I do sometimes wonder in some of these instances whether they were only One Hit Wonders because of the song that they sang or the names that they called... the names that they called their groups. It's just a thought that's just come to my mind now, but there could well be some sort of some reason in that. Talking of weird and wonderful names, this is Pseudo Echo.

Because all these hits were one-hit wonders in the 80s, I know or should know all of these because I was around in the 80s. In fact, the truth of the matter is I was around for the one-hit wonders in the 70s and the 60s as well. But when I put the playlist together, I don't necessarily listen to all the songs because my thought pattern is I know most of them. But there's the odd one that I put in there that I don't remember the song at all until I listened to it. And that was one of a classic example of that. The Timex Social Club and Rumours. I couldn't think at all what that one went like until I've just heard it. Before that, I definitely remembered Sly Fox and Let's Go All The Way. And then with their cover of Lips Inc. 70s Funky Town was Pseudo Echo. This also is a cover version. This song is Lean On Me, the band Club Nouveau.

A little bit of Eurovision. In fact, the Eurovision Song Contest winner with Nicole and a little piece brings us more or less to the end of today's edition of One Hit Wonders 80s Special with me, Gord Cooper, where all the tracks were not only one hit wonders, they were one hit wonders only in the 80s. Before that, we had

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1: Welcome back to Mr. Jones's Spirit of Radio, My Kind of Country edition. Yes, 2 hours of the finest country, British country, American country, Canadian country. Basically, it's 2 hours of just great country. Coming up your way today, Sammy Saravia, Guy Surtees, Rebecca Richards, Chasing Twisters, Dolly Parton, of course, Ella Langley, Eli Youngman, the Southern Gothic, Shania Twain, Jarrett Reddick, and so much more. How much more? Well, there's 2 hours of it, so don't go anywhere. Follow me on Facebook and Instagram, Neil on the Radio. Hit those like buttons and get that algorithm working lovely. And as we like to say, it's time to just kick off your boots and stay a while. As we bring you some of the best sounds around, we're going back in time, right up to the new releases of today. Kicked off the show with Brett Kissel, started with a song from 2013. And up next is Chris Jansen and Cold Beer Truth from his album in 2022, All In.

home? No. Bet you think that I'm all alone? No. Bet you think I'm missing you and wishing you would call my phone? Hell no.

Dierks Bentley from his 2016 album Black, getting to number one in the US with Somewhere on a Beach. Okay, time for a few tracks from 2026, and we're kicking off with this track from Ella Langley. Seem to be hearing this everywhere I go. May even end up on my Song of the Year shortlist. We shall see. She drank wine by the glass. Might even already be there.

0: A lovely track. Ella Langley and Be Her from 2026. Okay, just posted on my Facebook, Neil on the Radio, the next album to make it to my Album of the Year finalists. And it's from Sammy Saravia and her album, The Woman I Am. It's on the shortlist and in the finalists, as they say. We'll find they've got quite a few. We've got about 22, 23 albums on there so far. And come December, that'll be shortened right down to the final 10. And then I'll pick my winner. It's that simple. We do it every year. But throughout the year, we add albums in. And I've been listening to her latest album, The Woman I Am, recently. And I'm glad I'm back doing my country show. That's all I can say. So I get to play a couple. I'm going to play the title track from the album. And then her new single, My Best Friend. This is Sammy Saravia, 2 Back to Back.
1: Hi there. This is Sammy Saravia. And you are listening to the fabulous Neil Jones.

Title track from her new album, The Woman I Am, and now on my shortlist for Album of the Year. Sammy Saravia, The Woman I Am, and her latest single released just recently is called My Best Friend, also on the album.

Wonderful stuff. Sammy Saravia, two from her there, The One I Am, the title track of her new album, and My Best Friend, her new single, which is also on said album, and album now on the shortlist for my finalist of the year for Song of the Year 2026. Sammy Saravia, always good to have you on the show. Next, we go to America for Stella Lofty and another track that I keep hearing every time I'm in the car because there's a country radio station playing on the radio. And I just seem to hear it all the time. And I thought, you know what? Get that earworm out of the ear and let's just play it. Get it out of the way. Stella Lofty and Boston.

0: There you go. I got that little earworm out of the way. Do you know what I mean? How about a classic track done country style? Well, that's what Dwight Yoakam's pretty good at sometimes, isn't he?
1: You're listening to My Kind of Country with Neil Jones. Come on, kick off your boots and stay a while.

There you go, Queen number done by Dwight Yoakam. Now, if you're listening to this show live or within this next week, if it's on a repeat, you'll know of the sad news of Dolly Parton sadly passing away at the age of 80 after a short battle with cancer. And I'm going to play a couple of tracks for today, probably not the ones you might want to hear, but I'm just going to play a couple of tracks. And along the way, I'm going to tell you some of the things that she said, because they do make me laugh. For example, I'm not offended by all the dumb blonde jokes because I know I'm not dumb. Oh, and I'm not blonde either. You know, she had the humour. My favourite has to be I'm always asked. I like this one. People always ask me, how long does it take to do my hair? And I don't know. I'm never there. Godspeed, Dolly. Yeah.

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I even told them all that story that Mama told me while she sewed, and why my coat

0: Dolly Parton and Coat of Many Colours. 1971, a live performance there, taken from the album A Coat of Many Colours. And people often say, that song, is it just a made-up song? Is it true? And it is a truthful reflection of her childhood poverty and a real patchwork coat that her mother made for her. The basic core events of the song, growing up in a rural East Tennessee child as one of 12 children, her mother, whose name was Avy Lee, sewed a coat out of colourful fabric scraps telling her biblical stories of Joseph and kids at school laughing at her, are all entirely true within the song. And she has frequently shared these memories in interviews and in her memoirs. So there you go. Dolly Parton, a legend. We like to bandy these things around, don't we? But a legend. She gave so much money. She did so much for people. And she never ducked or hid from anything. One of her quotes, if I see something sagging, bagging and dragging, I'm going to nip it, tuck it and suck it. Come on. Will there ever be another? I don't think so.
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0: We'll play another one from Dolly later on in the show. Right now we're going back to British country. Rebecca Richards from South Wales, and a track from her called Bring It All Back from 2026.

wonderful stuff there from Rebecca Richards. Bring it all back. We've got some great music today, haven't we? Sammy Saravia, now Rebecca Richards. We've still got Chasing Twisters, Guy Surtees to come. We're keeping the British flag flying. I say British because South Wales, Scotland, it covers it all, wherever the singers are from. So I'll just say British, and we'll call it British Country. Bring it all back. Rebecca Richards there. Lovely stuff. Chasing Twisters up next, and a track from their 2025 Better in a Hat album. This is Summer of Love.

0: you could listen to one of those other stations, but what would your friends think?
1: Oh, what would they think indeed? What would they think? I was listening to the music. I'll be perfectly honest with you that nothing else is lined up. And I looked at the screen and went, so I suppose we've got to put something else on, hadn't we? How about City Creed from 2026 from USA Miami and Godly Woman.

Yeah, did it again. Listening to the music, reading texts. Should we play something else? This is the way you do a show, okay? If you feel you could do it, get in touch. You're listening to Mr. Jones's Spirit of Radio, My Kind of Country. Edition. This is Eli Young Band, one of my favourite bands out there. This is 10,000 Towns album, Let's Do Something Tonight song. What the heck am I talking about? Someone bring me coffee. Should we try that again? From the album 10,000 Towns, Let's Do Something Tonight.

0: Eli Young Band. I did have two planned for them, but I don't have the time. It's that simple. The shows are always very fluid. I start out with good intentions and then start changing my mind what I'm going to play, and different things happen. Yeah, we just get on with it. Where should we go next? Back to some British country? Why not? Why not indeed? Let's head over to our boy Guy. Guy Surtees, an English country boy.
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Okay, here on the Spirit of Radio show, we do a back-to-back and we do Elf's Love Track. And we're not going to change it just because we're doing a country special, no. So back-to-back has been suggested by Dean. Dean's a constant listener and gets in touch often to meet with me via the email neilontheradio@outlook.com. And today he said, how about some Garth Brooks? And I went, okay. Why not? 1995, this one got number 36 in the charts, and then a track from 2016, which didn't get in the charts. Two from Garth Brooks, from the 90s and the 10s, Friends in Low Places, and 18.

If you've got an act, whether it be for Spirit of Radio or Spirit of Radio, my kind of country, that you'd like to have played back-to-back, get in touch with me, Neil on the radio at outlook.com. It's quite simple. We're into hour two. Where did that first hour go? Known more for Bowling for Soup, the alternative rock band, punk pop band from back in the day and today, still playing and going strong. And Frank Turner with Jarrett J. Ray Reddick, frontman from Bowling for Soup, and Frank Turner together on Jarrett's first country album, which he'd always wanted to do. And it's called Just Woke Up, back in 2022. And this is a track called Drunk As It Takes.

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1: A little bit of Texas country, Jarrett Ray Reddick and Drunk As It Takes featuring Frank Turner. Okay, let's get back to more of a sound you might recognise and love. Cody Johnson, Son of a Ramblin' Man, from the Human double album of 2021.

Back in his younger days, prohibition was the talk, but the rich folks walked to the woods where my daddy stayed. Jugs and jars, some shiners, these old boys here, they ain't miners.

Drive-By Truckers, and from their 2023 album, The Complete Dirty South, Where the Devil Don't Stay. Time for a couple more tracks. Love tracks. Have we done one yet? I'll say a couple more. It's Little Alf's Country Love Track. And today we've got one by Jana Kramer. And then, of course, one from Dolly Parton.

2015 for Jana Kramer and I Got the Boy. And Dolly Parton, as we said earlier, if you're listening to this live or around about now, Dolly sadly passed away after a short battle with cancer, aged 80. And we said that we'd read out a couple of her funny quotes, things that she said, not all funny, but just she was a Yoda. She said, "I'm not going to limit myself just because people won't accept the fact that I can do something else." Yeah. She said, "If you don't like the road you're walking, start paving another one. Don't get so busy making a living that you forget to make a life." And the way I see it, she said, "If you want the rainbow, you got to put up with the rain." Good old Donny. Sadly passed away, Dolly Parton. But the good news is, if you're a big fan of Dolly Parton, already it's planned there's a load of music coming out next year. So watch out for that. There's no doubt a bunch of music that hasn't been released that is coming your way next year. And finally, the last thing that she said that I'm going to say today. She said, "It's a good thing I was born a girl. Otherwise, I'd be a drag queen." Dolly Parton, Fly with the Angels. Of course, we had the song from the movie that just everyone went crazy for. And I suppose it would only be fitting that I did it. She made about $10 million off the Whitney Houston cover version alone. And she donated that to a good cause and built houses and things in a black community. And she said, that's the house Whitney built, is what she called it. So well done, Dolly Parton. She's going to be greatly missed for sure. This is I Will Always Love You.

0: Just for Angela, Dixie Chicks from their 1999 album Fly and Heartbreak Town. You're listening to Mr. Jones's Spirit of Radio, My Kind of Country. And time to do a little bit more British country, I suppose, with the Heartland Roots Band, why not? No less. Yes. And a track from them called Gimme All Your Love from the 2024. Gimme All Your Love. You know, I haven't got my glasses on. I've only just put them on and my eyes are still focusing. Does that make sense? I don't know what I'm talking about.
1: Hi, I'm Sam from the Heartland Roots Band.
0: All that matters is that we play the good music.

Jason Aldean and Any Old Barstool, taken from his 2016 album, They Don't Know. And we'll keep it on the bar theme. And this bar from Morgan Wallen off his Dangerous double album from 2021.

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1: Keith Urban there from his 2013 album Fuse and Red Camaro. 2025 from the album Bare Bones, No Fortunate Son. I do like this track. This is Madeline.

album Bare Bones, No Fortunate Son and Madeleine. A fusion of pop, country, folk, all the way from Finland, would you have it? Check them out, No Fortunate Son. This is the radio edit of Halfway to Hell from Jelly Roll, from his Whitsitt Chapel album of 2023. Look at the time. Oh, it's flying by, isn't it?

God, I love that track. Jackson Dean's Heaven to Betsy from 2024 off the album On the Back of My Dreams. We've got time for three more, and then we're out of time.

0: Hope you've enjoyed the choices today. Congratulations to Sammy Saravia for getting Album of the Year finalist shortlisted. For The Woman I Am, give it a listen and check it out. And to all of the other artists we played today, thank you for the music. I'll be back with you before you know it. Until then, I leave you with the Southern Gothic. Go on, get out of here.
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1: Hi, I'm Terry Sullivan and welcome along to another Morning Glory show here on Smart Radio 1. The usual mix, of course, of great music and also the Love Shack, which I'm going to be opening the door to in the first hour. And in the second hour is Tell's Top 10. And welcome along this morning to the usual listeners, the usual suspects, the silent listener and, of course, the Glorias. And we're going to get off today's show with this one for an absolute classic from Lynyrd Skynyrd. This is Sweet Home Alabama.
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back to the 70s, of course, and that is Redbone and Come and Get Your Love. Do you remember that one? Yes, doesn't get played a lot on the radio. Should we stay with the 70s and a little ballad from Carly Simon, You're So Vain.

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Patti Steele, of course, and Kiss from a Rose. One more song. Then they're going to open the door to the Love Shack. A couple from Whitstable. So if you live in Whitstable and you sent me an email, it could be your Love Shack songs I'm going to play. But we're going to play this one. Sweet Caroline gets played a lot, but Neil Diamond wrote a load of other songs, including Red Red Wine for UB40. It's another one of his big hits. This is Neil Diamond, Forever in Blue Jeans.

Yeah, that is Neil Diamond and Forever in Blue Jeans. Now it is time for me to open the door to this week's Love Shack. And today's Love Shack recipients are Ollie and Laura, based in Whitstable in Kent. And they sent me two songs, and they said, these are both our favourite songs. We met while we were there in the charts, and we still love them even more now. So I'm going to play, firstly, Whitney Houston, and I Will Always Love You, followed by Snow Patrol and Chasing Cars.

Second of today's Love Shack songs. Of course, that was Snow Patrol and Chasing Cars. And before that, well, we'll always love you. And that was Ollie and Laura from Whitstable in Kent. Favourite songs or Love Shack songs. And if you'd like me to play your songs next week or on a future show, all you need to do is send me an email. It is terrysullivanradio@gmail.com. I'd put Love Shack in the subject and two songs, perhaps one from the gentleman and one from the lady. Or if you are, well, it depends if you're same-sex partners, one from each of you. We don't mind here at Smart Radio. We don't care. And yeah, two songs, one from each of the partners. And yeah, love you to get your name mentioned here on, of course, Smart Radio 101 and the Morning Glory Show. Well, coming up, of course, in the second hour, I've got Tell's Top 10. It's a good one today, a real good one today. But before that, let's play some more music. This is Annie Lennox and No More I Love Yous.

from the film with the same name. That is Lulu and To Sir With Love. Was it Sidney Poitier in that, wasn't it? Going back in time, yeah. It was a song from the 60s. We're going to jump forward a decade to the 70s. And this one from Mr. Elton John. Sir Elton John now, isn't it? And this is Rocket Man. I think I'm going to be a long, long time.

That is, of course, Superstition from the legendary Stevie Wonder. I think legend is overused now, but Stevie, what a man. And of course, a composer, singer, performer. Oh, absolutely everything. He does absolutely everything. Legend for Motown, now doing his own stuff. And and don't forget, Germany's Blind. Absolutely amazing. Anyhow, when I was a young lad, this guy was in the charts. And a lot of my friends asked me if he was related to me. Well, you know, when you're a young lad, you like to sort of, should we say, bend the truth. I sort of told a few people he was my uncle. He isn't. He's no relation whatsoever. And he's not even really got the same name as me. My name's Terry Sullivan. This guy is Gilbert O'Sullivan. Yeah. And this is Alone Again, naturally.

Sound of Tasmin Archer and Sleeping Satellites. And as we go from the first hour to the second hour of today's Morning Glory show, I'm going to play the Beatles, but one of their lesser-known songs. This is Blackbird.

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The sound of Dolly Parton and 9 till 5, working 9 till 5. I don't know if I've ever worked 9 till 5. Well, maybe I have, but a long, long while ago. Anyway, let's stay with the 80s. That was a song from the 80s. Let's stay with the 80s. And a bit of the back end of the punk movement. This man was the front man of Generation X. This is Billy Idol, and he's Hot in the City.

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only on the Morning Glory show here on Smile Radio. Can you go from Billy Idol to the Mellow Sounds and the Beach Boys and Kokomo? Oh, I do like the variety of music we play here. And I'm going to play one more song, and then I'm going to do Tell's Top 10. It's an interesting one, as always, today. And up next is the Bee Gees, and You Win Again.

Yeah, that is the Bee Gees, of course, and you win again. And today's top 10 is how we have become savvy spenders. A rising cost of living, which we all know about, has prompted many people to seek better value. With more than a third actively looking at ways to save on everyday purchases. In a poll by electrics maker Samsung, 66% of respondents said they often and always check reviews before buying everything. This is the ways that Britons have become smart spenders. We've got joint number 9, prioritizing quality over quantity. Is joint number nine with 24%, and also choosing low-cost social plans like walks, home dinners, and going to the park rather than going out. Yeah. And then we got joint number sixes with 28%. Only heating the rooms you actually use, batch cooking. I do that actually, and making meals which use the same ingredients. That's joint number 6 with 28%. And number 5 at 34%, it is walking or cycling. Number 4 with 37%, making coffee at home rather than buying it in a cafe. Yeah, it is expensive in a cafe, isn't it? I bought something the other day, £4 a cup. Unbelievable. Number 3, checking reviews before buying something at 42%. But number 2, doing more research with 44%. And then number 1 with 47%. Using discount codes or cashback offers. I've done that myself, actually. And, yeah, you can save a few bob. So that's the top 10 of ways we have become savvy spenders. And as you know, always like to tie in the top 10 with a couple of songs. And, yeah, as it's all about money, I thought, let's have a couple of money songs. So we're going to have the first hit for Motown by a gentleman called Barrett Strong. Money, That's What I Want, of course, a hit for the Flying Lizards, among others. And we're going to follow that with an absolute rock classic, Pink Floyd, of course, from the album Dark Side of the Moon, and 6 minutes and 22 seconds of Money. So let's hear the first one. This is Barrett Strong, and Money, That's What I Want.

0: I certainly was in the right.
1: Yes, definitely. Like he was cruising for bruising.
2: Yeah, of course, that is Pink Floyd and Money. And before that, we had Money. That's What We Want from Barrett Strong, form, of course. Motown was actually the first hit ever for Motown in America, that's all. That's today's top 10 about saving money. Well, up next is this one from Daryl Hall and John Oates. And You Make My Dreams Come True.

Well, that is Daryl Braithwaite, and as the days go by, don't they seem to fly by now? So I remember somebody years ago said to me, as you get older, the summers go quicker, and it gets closer to that C word every year. It seems to come around so much quicker, and sure seems like that now. Let's go back to the 60s, and this one from the band Buffalo Springfield, and this is For What It's Worth.

another slice of Motown. Of course, Eddie Smokey Robinson and the Miracles, and I second that emotion. Well, while we're staying in this sort of the lovey thing again, we come back to the Love Shack. Let's play this one from Mr. Rod Stewart. This is All for Love.

Yeah, that is Zoe and Sunshine on a rainy day. That's always nice, isn't it? As England always has weather. We get three or four seasons in one day. We get rain, snow, wind, anything we want, all in one day, which is really nice about England. I think if you go over to the States, like Florida, it's going to be hot all day, maybe a bit of rain at 3 o'clock. And you know how much I like to mix up the songs and the sounds on or most of my shows, actually. And today's no different. And we're going to go from Zoe in the 90s back to the 60s and Frank Sinatra and his daughter Nancy and Something Stupid.

0: That is Frank and Nancy Sumatra and Something Stupid. I think that was Phil, well, not their version, but Nicole Kidman and Robbie Williams in the film Moulin Rouge.
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0: Yes, don't forget to check out our website, and there you will find a link to how to download our app. So wherever you go, we go. 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Download the app and take us, well, wherever you go. I was overseas recently. 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Also, if you want to keep up to date, join us on Facebook. There's a Smart Radio general page, and of course, there's my page. It is Terry Sullivan on Smart Radio. Oh, dear me, I love doing this show. I love playing the different types of music. We've gone from Frank Sinatra, Nancy Sinatra, the song I will play at the end. The 2 hours, as always, flown by. For me, Terry Sullivan, until next time, it is bye for now. And I'm going to leave you with this one, The Pride of Ireland. This is the band U2 and Angel of Harlem.

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feel good, easy listening music. We call that Relax and Chill. It's in the final 30 minutes of the program. We'll have a song from either Sting or from his band, Police. And we'll have a song from an up-and-coming artist trying to get a break in the music world and in the radio world. And of course, not forgetting about our same word, different tune part of the program. Each and every week, I pick one word from a well-known song title, and I find that same word in several other song titles, and I play them for you during the course of the program. And if that is not enough for you, we have music, as I say, that's just off the scale good. Let's get it underway with David Bowie.

just wonderful to hear that song anytime from the 1980s and from the album Modern Love. Oh, was it? Yeah, Let's Dance, I think it was called. Anyway, I'm totally confused, but I do know it's top quality music from David Bowie, and that's called China Girl. Hello, everyone, again, and I hope you're in good form and that everything is going A-OK in your life. This is a weekly program we do for you. And yeah, it covers music from the 70s right up to the present day. That one from the 1980s. And this one a little bit newer from Sheryl Crow.

0: Well, that's one I haven't heard for quite a long time, and maybe you're the same, and it's a really good song from Sheryl Crow and My Favourite Mistake, right here on this week's edition of 50 Years in Rolling. Yeah, we're only two songs in. It's time. It's time. It's time.
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from a 1983 album called Cargo, one of the hit singles from that album. It's Men at Work from Down Under, and It's a Mistake. Yes, indeed, on the programme this week, mistake is the same word, a different tune part of the programme. Not too many words or song titles with mistake in the title, but I found a few of them, and you'll just have to listen to two, and we still have a few more to listen to as well. And here's one you don't hear that often, and it's a great song from Boy George and Culture Club. This is called Mistake Number 3.

Well, isn't that some song by Culture Club? That's called Mistake Number Three. And I don't think I've made any mistakes so far. I hope you're enjoying this part of the programme. Same word, a different tune. We do it each and every week where I pick one word from a well-known song title and I find it in loads of other song titles. And here's another one from James Blunt. It's called Same Mistake.

Well, I think he's very much underrated as an artist. What a voice he has. That's James Blunt and his contribution to Same Word, different tune part of the programme, with a song called Same Mistake. Now, this next lady I hadn't come across before, but she has a really good voice as well. Her name is Mimi Webb, and this was a minor hit for her a number of years ago, and it's simply titled Mistake.

Well, you know, I kind of remember that song at all. It was a hit, a minor hit back in 2020. Great song, though. Really catchy stuff there from Paloma Faith and Jonas Blue. And that song is called Mistakes. Yeah, I think we've about two or three more, and I'm really enjoying it because you get the, or at least I'm getting to hear songs that I haven't heard before, and I hope it's the same case with you. And that includes this next one from an artist. He's kind of a rapper and has a voice as well. He simply goes by NF. So if you haven't heard of him before, see what you think of Mistake.

day, might have made some. Can't argue with that, but I ain't one. Even I sometimes get afraid of having to face the wrath of an anxious me. I get it, cause I actually feel the same sometimes. I

Wow, and wow again. That's really good. From a gentleman that goes by his initials NF. He comes from the United States of America, and he has kind of a Christian background as well. And hence, he raps, and he doesn't use obscenities or bad language, which is great, because I'd probably play a lot more rap music, only for the fact that they do tend to kind of swear a bit. And sure, we don't need that kind of thing. We have enough of it going on around us. We're just here for the pure, good music. And that's why I really enjoyed that song from NF, and it was called Mistakes. And we have one more in this part of the program, and it's from Maroon 5. And this is Beautiful Mistakes.

0: Well, it's the second song with rap included in it, and it's the eighth song with the word mistake included in it as well. Completing this part of the programme, same word, different tune. There goes Maroon 5 and getting a help from Megan 3 Stallion. And that is Beautiful Mistakes. Yeah, we still have great music coming up from the last 5 decades. We'll have something from Sting. We'll have a new piece of music coming up from an unknown recording artist. And don't forget as well, we will have Relax and Chill. But the music continues right now.
1: 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Play the classic.

Well, are you sitting down? Because you will need to be when I tell you how old that song is. Can't believe it's from 1998. It only seems like yesterday we were listening to it from Jennifer Page and a great old song she had out back then called Crush. And you think that's old? Well, it ain't nothing compared to this one.

Do they make them like that anymore? I don't think so. Great to hear that one again from Journey. And that's called A Girl Can't Help It, right here on this week's edition of 50 Years and Rolling. Just reminding you again, we still have a tune from Sting or The Police. We still have new music from an up-and-coming artist. And we still have Relax and Chill. Not to mention the best music from the last five decades. Here's Dua.

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1: It sure is, and into the second half of the programme we go for this week as well. Do hope you're enjoying the tune so far. Still an hour of action-packed stuff coming up. And up next, one of the regulars in the programme, it's music from The Police.
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Well, I was rather surprised when Sting wrote that song and called it Message in a Bottle, because it should be called Sending Out an SOS. He says it or sings it enough during the song, but what an all-time classic from the 1979 album Regatta de Blanc, one of the hit singles from that album, and one of the regulars we do on 50 Years and Rolling is play music from either Sting or from his band The Police, and there they go with Message in a Bottle. That was a huge number one back in 1979, and this is a huge number one this year and last year, and it's going to be the biggest selling song of the decade, and still one of my favourites as well. It's Sam and Olivia.

Well, for me, Sam, the only way you effed up that song was by using the F word 3 or 4 times during it. Absolutely no need for such a class tune. And thank goodness we got a clean version for you on the show. Still worth a listen, though. Sam Fender, Olivia Dean, and Rain Me In. I do hope you are enjoying the music so far. And if you're a bit of an 80s fan, you will love this one. It's on extended play as well. It's from 1983 from Womack and Womack.

0: actually you couldn't be cutting that short. An all-time classic, as I say, from the year 1983 on extended play as well. That's Womack and Womack with Love Wars. Well, what this station likes to do, as does this program as well, is try and help up-and-coming artists get a break in the music world. And my hope is someone out there may well be listening. Well, I hope there's loads listening, but someone in the music world with a bit of influence will hear a new recording artist on this show and on this station and say to themselves, do you know something? They sound really good. I'm going to get in touch with them and see if we can help them with their music and promote them and maybe get a hit single. So I encourage up-and-coming recording artists to drop me an MP3 of their work each and every week if you can. Well, I mean, you know, once off, but I'm just saying if you're recording artists, anyway, I'm getting tongue-tied. But all you have to do, drop me an MP3 of your work. I'll have a listen to it. And if I think it's good enough for your ears, the listeners out there, the important ones, well, then I will play it. 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And this week we're heading off to Israel to take a tune from a gentleman by the name of Gilad and see what you think of his latest offering.
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Wow, really great stuff there from a guy by the name of Gilad, and he comes from Israel. He's does a little touch of McCucknall, I reckon, about his voice. Anyway, really like that, and I hope you do as well. That's called Making Up on this week's edition of 50 Years and Rolling. We are getting rapidly closer to relaxing chill. That's when I play 30 minutes of feel good, easy listening music for you. And it's coming up right after Robert Palmer.

0: 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Relax.
1: Yeah, it's time we did have a bit of relax and chill for the next 30 minutes. In fact, the final section of the programme, it's all about the feel-good, easy listening music for you. And my hope is that you can take a bit of time out for yourself, a bit of you time. If it's only 5 minutes, who cares? Well, just get some time for yourself and for your brain and let the music work its wonders. And let's kick it off right now with Rod Stewart.

That's from 2001. Beautiful piece of music there from Rod Stewart and the Helicopter Girl. Who is the Helicopter Girl? Well, she comes from Perth in Scotland, and her name is Jackie Joyce, and that's the title she goes by. Hasn't she some voice as well? And some combination there. Great to hear it again. A song called Don't Come Around Here. And no, I'm not going back the same word, different tune, but I just couldn't let it pass. Have to play this one from Tom Petty and the Heartbreakers, because it's called Don't Come Around Here as well.

Well, I know it might be only part easy listening. It's great stuff, though, from Tom Petty from the 1980s and Don't Come Around Here. And as I say, we're not going back to same word, a different tune part of the programme. We already did that, but I just had to link those two songs together. It's a must. Now then, speaking of must, we're going back and we're going to play some brand new music from an up-and-coming artist trying to get a break in the radio world and in the music world. And this guy comes from Wales. It's a great voice. His name is Frank Isaac. And this is his brand new offering, My Garden Angel.

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3: When I first saw you, I saw love. And the first time you touched me, I felt love. And after all this time, you're still the one I love.

Well, I hope this radio station is still the one and this here programme is still the one as well. It's 50 years and rolling. You're on the final piece of it we call Relaxing Chill. And that's the type of music we play during the 30 minutes from Shania Twain. And you're still the one. Still time for a couple of more tunes. This is one you're going to know for sure. A big number one from back in the 70s.

you don't get to hear that version of a super classic so often on the radio. I've changed that, and I hope you enjoyed it. From, was it 1976? I know, it's frightening. It's Chicago, and If You Leave Me Now. Well, I actually have to leave you now, as much as I hate doing it. But the good news is I'm back, same time, same place, next week for yet another edition of 50 Years in Rolling. It's been my pleasure bringing you the music for the last 2 hours. And yeah, thank you so much for loaning me your ears. And I hope we give you some musical pleasure for those earlobes. That's what we try and do here. And please do keep it now on this station, because right after me, there's more music programs coming up to entertain you. Gonna leave you with this one from the 1980s. I play it every so often. I just find it such a magical tune, from China Crisis, and it's called Christian. Bye now.

So much more than just cheese. Fizz and Fromage restaurants found opposite Wroxham train station in the heart of the Norfolk Broads. 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

Welcome along to The Time Tunnel with me, Neil Jones. Get ready for 2 hours of great music and I'm sure some great memories as I take you back each and every week to either the 60s, 70s, 80s, 90s or beyond for some of the best music around. 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

0: We'll go with the 60s bent today. Why not? Welcome back to the Time Tunnel with me, Neil Jones, and it's another one of our multi-hops number one specials. We'll be bouncing around in the 60s, the 70s, the 80s, and the 90s today. Not just one decade, but four. And every song I play is going to be a number one hit right here in the UK. So settle down and get ready for some truly great music of an era that, well, some of you are going to remember and love greatly. Kicked off with Blondie's Call Me, getting to number one in 1980. And we've got music coming your way today from Wham-Doo Project, The Beach Boys, Phil Collins, Love Affair, Rolling Stones, David Bowie, Rednecks, Frida Payne, John Lennon, Paper Lace, Madonna, Frankie Goes to Hollywood, Elvis Presley, and so much more. We'll have the usual features on the show, the 54321. That'll be different, obviously. Alf's love track of the day and the back-to-back. So, four great decades. Best you go out there and grab your, turn off your lava lamps or switch them on if you'd like. If you like the lamps glowing while the music's playing, switch them on. Dust off your roller skates, grab your Rubik's Cube, L Pokemon cards, and join me for the next 2 hours of genuinely great music. The kids thought that they had it all. We're going to bring you yesterday's music today. Were the kids right? Did they have it all? Well, let's find out.
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0: King of My Castle, Wham-Do Project, back in 1997 with a UK number one hit. All the songs today are number ones. Before that, Chesney Hawkes, The One and Only, and we kicked off with Blondie's Call Me. So much more to get through and so many cracking number one hits. Some that, when they came out, I wouldn't have thought they'd have been number one. I look back on them now and I think to myself, was that number one? It's like that, I suppose, when we do other ones where it only gets number two or it gets number seven or number nine. And we think, what, that didn't get higher? There's a couple of tracks on here today. I did not realise they'd got to number one. See if you can pick out the tracks that I didn't think got to number one. Before we get to all of that, though, all of that malarkey, as they say, how about we go back and do two more from the 60s next, both from 1966. What a year, come on, get in there, my son. No, I don't do any of that, don't worry about that. The Beatles, Yellow Submarine, for my soft kittens across the pond.
1: In the town where I was born.
0: Although, I may play another one for you later. I know we've started it. I'll start and I'll stop, okay? If I'm going to do it properly for my soft kittens, how about a little hello from the boys themselves?
2: I'm Ringo and I play the drums.
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5: 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Sometimes I play the fool.

Hastaneye götürdüler.

two from 66 there, and the Beatles and the Beach Boys. Shall we do a love track nice and early? Why not? And for those of you that know me, know that I love this song, so what the heck, I'm gonna play it.

0: When You Say Nothing At All from Ronan Keating, our love track of the day. And if you've got a love track you'd like me to play, get in touch with me, Neil on the Radio at Outlook.com. And of course, do follow me on Facebook and Instagram, Neil on the Radio. Come and say hi. Keeps that algorithm going. It's always good to hear from you. And then a number one in 1980 for David Bowie and Ashes to Ashes. That was just one of those tracks, wasn't it? And the video was, when it first popped out, was like, ooh. Now then, where should we go next? A couple from the 70s, what do you say? 1970 and 1971. You're listening to The Time Tunnel with me, Neil Jones.
1: Hits from the 1970s.

fantastic track there from Rod Stewart and Maggie May. Getting number one back in 1971, A Slipped Crown. A slipped crown, I hear you cry. Yes, indeed, Alf, a slipped crown. I've always thought it was the 70s because it got to number one. With me and Alf are talking about Edison Lighthouse and Love Grows Where My Rosemary Goes, and never played that on the time tunnel. And she was saying, I'll say it for the next 60s. And I said, no, 70s. And I thought, hang on a second, that got number one, the start of the 70s. Did it actually get released in the 60s? Alf says it was always, or thought it was always a 60s song. I always thought it was a 70s song. But then again, it could just be because I know in January 1970, that song got to number one. And we'll play it on the next Time Tunnel 70s decade. Looking into it, it was actually released in January of 1970 and got to number one that very same month. So it is indeed Edison Lighthouse and the UK number one for the 70s. So yes, by all means, if you like it, get in touch. Let me know. I know Alf will. And we'll put it on the next Time Tunnel 70s. Right now, we're on a multi-hop. We're jumping through 60s, 70s, 80s and 90s, and all the tracks are number ones, which has led me to think maybe next time when we do a multi-hop, all the tracks will be number twos or number threes or number tens or something. What do you say? It's not bad going, is it? We're enjoying this. Talking of number ones, when asked in popular quizzes, people who know, obviously, but they always get it wrong when they say, what was the number one hit from Right Said Fred? And everyone goes for, pretty much everyone, I'm Too Sexy for This Shirt, because that went on forever, didn't it? In fact, that only got to number two. The song that did make it to number one for them was this.

0: even Alf knew that that was a number one and not the other one. And I suppose when we talk about songs, when were they released? You've got to be, it's hard sometimes because we have these perceptions in our brain, don't we? I'll give you an example. Alf thought that Edison Lighthouse was a 60s track, where I thought it was a 70s track, and it turned out it was very close because it was released at the very beginning of January 1970, so easy to make that mistake. I, for many, many, many, many years DJing out there, would say, how about a little bit of 70s? This song only made it to 1960, but everyone loved it, and I would play it, and it would get them up dancing as part of the 70s section. And it was Van Morrison's Brown Eyed Girl. It was released in 1967. Yeah, that's why I don't wear a crown.
1: 5, 4, 3, 2, 1.
0: Oh, 5, 4, 3, 2, 1. We ask you what song or which songs made it to number 5, 4, 3, 2, or 1 in the UK charts. Only today, not quite. We're playing 1-1-1-1-1. Yes, five tracks back to back. Each and every one of them is a number one. And the other time we did this, we said which one was the least spent the least amount of time at number one. Today I'm asking you which one of these five songs spent the most time at the number one spot. Five tracks all hitting number one in the UK. One of them spent longer at the top than any other. And keeping in kind of line with 5, 4, 3, 2, 1, all of the songs either spent 1, 2, 3, 4, or 5 weeks at the top of the charts. See, I still keep the theme. Which one spent more time at the top of the charts than any other track here in the five we're now about to play?

0: five tracks back to back from the 60s, 70s, 80s and 90s, which is what we're doing on today's multi-hop number one special. All five songs were number one. I want to know which one spent the longest amount of time at the number one spot, with no cheating, no asking Siri, none of that rubbish. Just which one do you think made it to the top of the charts for the longest? We had Cher, the Shoop Shoop Song, Phil Collins, You Can't Hurry Love, Naina, 99 Red Balloons, Anita Ward's Ring My Bell, and Love Affair there with Everlasting Love. We've got to the end of hour one, so we'll start hour two, and after that first track, we'll come back and I'll give you the answers. Which one do you think spent more time at number one than the others? I look forward to hearing from you.
1: 5, 4, 3, 2, 1. We have ignition. Strap in.
2: 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And you've got it.

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1: Doesn't it just? Paper Lace there, The Night Chicago Died, kicking off hour two. Now, you're, and they got to number one in 74, that long ago. Oh, God. Anyway, you're waiting to find out who spent more time at number one than the others on the tracks that we played for 5-4-3-2-1. Well, I'll tell you. I'll tell you. They spent times at the charts. Three of them spent 2 weeks at the top of the charts. One of them spent 3 weeks, and one of them spent 5 weeks. Love Affair, Everlasting Love. That was only there for... I've just got a message through from other people. Keep getting in touch with me. So let's have a little... Oh, yeah, very good. Well done to Jolene. Jolene. Oh, what's the chances of that? And also to our Sharon and to Alison. And it seems to one other. Yes, some of you said the same thing. It was there for ages. It's got to be Cher, hasn't it? We'll jump straight to the punch. It was Cher. Shoop Shoop Song spent 5 weeks at the top of the charts. Naina's 99 Red Balloon spent 3 weeks at the top of the charts. And Phil Collins, Anita Ward and Love Affair all spent 2 weeks at the top of the charts. There you go. 5-4-3-2-1. Wasn't bad, was it?

seekers, or new seekers, I should say, and You Won't Find Another Fool Like Me, the last of our tracks from the 70s today. We're now going to play you a bunch of music from the 60s, including the back-to-back. Yes, our back-to-back artist for today is the Rolling Stones. And we're going to play a track from 65 and 66 to kick off our six-track 60s, something like that. I think we've got six, a mighty six from the 60s. Kicking off with our back-to-back act, which was put forward to us by Matt from Norwich, said, how about a back-to-back from the Stones? Well, how about it indeed?

you'd like to nominate an act, a band, a singer for a back-to-back, get in touch with me, Neil, on the radio at outlook.com. Just put Time Tunnel back-to-back in the subject box.

0: Baby Come Back from The Equals getting number one. And I said earlier on that I'll play another track for my soft kittens across the pond. And this was a number one from 1960. There you go, guy. You often say to me, you get amazed by the tracks that do so well over here and some of the tracks you don't hear over there. How about this getting to the top of the charts? Could you imagine someone over there in the States writing a song back in the 60s or whatever saying that, do you know, my dad is a trash can driver. Yeah, he goes and delivers the trash and gets rid of the trash. Yeah, and get to number one with that. Well, Lonnie Donegan did and called it My Old Man's a Dustman.
1: Now here's a little story to tell it

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I say, I say, I say. My dustbin's full of lilies. Well,

come on, does it get any more bonkers than that? My old man's a dustman from Lonnie Donegan back in 1960. And that's it for the 60s today. We've got one track from the 90s, and the rest that we're now about to play are all from the 80s. Yes, it's a multi-hop right here on the Time Tunnel.

0: With 52 time tunnels done and dusted and under our belt, we did these multi-hump specials, two of them, show 53 and this one, show 54. We will be back to normal doing the decades by themselves, probably with a number with the 60s next, as we start off for the next 52 shows. Thanks for listening in and enjoying and catching them up on the Mixcloud account. That's all good. I have to pay for the Mixcloud account now, so if you're not going to listen to it on a Mixcloud, I might as well cancel a Mixcloud because I can't afford it. It's that simple. I'm just a poor presenter, and what can I say? So yeah, keep on listening, keep leaving comments there, and keep leaving comments here on the Facebook page. It makes it all worthwhile. Right now, though, we're still on the multi-hop and closing in on the end of the show.
1: Hits from the 1990s.
0: No, it's not.
1: Hits from the 1980s.
0: I was that close to getting through without a pesky button.

0: right, my lovely?
1: Worth a double, my lovely. Right, my lovely? Ah, Madonna. True Blue, number one in 1986. Before that, Men at Work Down Under, and number one in 81.

Oh dear, I hope you've enjoyed today's music. I'll be back before you know it, and we'll be doing this all over again. But until the next time, my friends, you take care. And keep in touch. I leave you with the Verve and the Drugs Don't Work. We'll have to cut it a little short, I'm afraid. I mistimed. Now go on, get out of here.

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1: 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Because music matters.

one of you was colder. And it was 30-some degrees below outside. It was leave or freeze to death. So I packed my things and left, and I went looking.

Girls of a Dominic City from Elizabeth Cook's new album Great Television. It's her first in a decade, following on from 2016's album Welder. And before that were Robert Henry and the Repeaters. He's a self-confessed history nerd from Portland, Oregon, who's a big fan of George Jones and Merle Haggard. Hardly Ever Rains in San Diego comes from the latest album Down the Road. Good afternoon, I'm Bade Hill. Hope you're well. I'm a man who is still recovering from a week away with the grandkids. Yep, I thought I'd gone deaf, but now I've got my hearing back. Time to get back on the American Highway.

first birthday of the week is that of James D. Crow, known as J.D., born in Lexington, Kentucky in 1937. He started his music career with Jimmy Martin's Sunny Mountain Boys, but it's perhaps better known for his work with his own band, J.D. Crow and the New South. They released 8 studio albums, including in the early lineup a young Ricky Skaggs, Lefty's Old Guitar is title track from their final album released in 2006. And before that, a new single from Kimmy Bitter, More, More, More, which features some excellent twanging guitar from Willis Farnsworth.

couple of new albums on the way. The first is a self-titled album by Buddy Miller, which features his interpretation of the old Peter Tosh song Don't Look Back, with duet vocals from Michael Penn. And that was Josh Rouse and January Skies from his 16th studio album Museums and Women, which is due out in October.

0: Jeff Tweedy of Wilco celebrates another birthday this week. Born in Belleville, Illinois in 1967, he was one of the pioneers of alternative country, forming Uncle Tupelo with his schoolmate Jay Farrar before becoming guitarist and lead vocalist of Wilco. The band have recorded 12 studio albums, including Being There in 2006, where you'll find Say You Miss Me. And that was something new from Charlie Warsham. The album is his third, and it's called Once Upon a Second Time Around, and includes that one, Ramp My Borge Around. Time now for the A to Z of CNW, and we've reached the letter H.
1: Could be holding you tonight. Could quit doing wrong, start doing right. You don't care about what I think.

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H is for Emily Harris, who was once a saxophonist in her school's marching band. She released her first album in 1970 and has gone on to be one of country music's best-loved singers. Track we heard was a rare one. Just Before It Gets Dark was written by former Sparks bassist Leslie Boehm and only ever appeared on the soundtrack of the Steven Spielberg series Taken. And first, another country icon, Merle Haggard. A troubled childhood led to a spell behind bars before he established himself in Nashville with 38 number one country hits, including I Think I'll Just Sit Here and Drink from 1980.

Keep on keeping on from Clayton Denwood. Born in Canada, now settled in the UK, his 8th album, Looking for a Road, has just come out. And that followed our final birthday of the week, that of Don Schlitz, born in Durham, North Carolina, in 1952. He wrote more than 20 country number one hits and plenty of really good ones that just failed to make it, including Mary Chapin Carpenter and I Feel Lucky.

0: touch of Neil Young flowing into Bogo about that. Simran 615 from their second album Same Sky and Comet in the Sky. Pogo Link, of course, because Jack Sundrud and Rick Ludlow were former members of the band. And before that, Margot Price from the new Days of Unrest album and long-haired Country Girl.
1: They slapped a decal of your face and an 18-wheeler smiling like you would if we were over to your place on Thanksgiving in the neighborhood. You were from the true north, strong and free, but we never raised a fuss.

Brandon Flowers taking time out from the Killers to go all country and western. Thrasher is the album, and that was One of Us. Time's almost up, but not before Shona Thompson has taken us out with a bit of Jones on the jukebox. Thanks for your company. Have a good week.

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1: Hi, I'm Terry Sullivan, and welcome along to this week's Chatterbox here on Smart Radio 101. We'll be joined in the second hour today by vocalist and guitarist of The Fortunes, Michael Smitham. He's going to be joining us. He's going to be talking about the tour and the date you can see in the area later on in the show, and it comes up in the second hour. We're going to start off with a song. If you're feeling down today, listen to this song. You certainly won't be after you've heard it. It is an absolute anthem from the lady Heather Small. This is Proud.

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The Small and Proud with that one from Stevie Winwood and Higher Love, one of the great songs that is. But this next track is a brand new single. It isn't even out yet. It's from a forthcoming album called Orwellian Scrapbook. The band are called Those Glorious Ants. This is their lead track from the album, and I believe it's going to be their single out later on this year. This is called Alpha Male.

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Howdy, John Cougar, Mellon Camp and Jack and Diane. If you go to America and listen to the American radio, that song's played most every hour, I think. Anyway, this gentleman, well, he was huge in the 90s and still working now. Gentleman's name is David Gray. This is Babylon.

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Because music matters.

That is the Choir Boys and Run to Paradise, probably the noisiest Choir Boys I've ever heard in my life. And it is time for what I'm calling the blockbuster feature. Of course, two songs featured in the movies. I know loads of songs are featured in the movies. I'm just going to highlight two today. Second song up is from the film Absolute Beginners. Remember that? David Bowie, Patsy Kensit. That is the Style Council. And if you haven't ever had it, Blue. But the first song is featured in Reservoir Dogs. And he's Jerry Rafferty on lead vocals. The band Steeler's Wheel and Stuck in the Middle with You.

that is the Style Council. Have ever had it blue from Absolute Beginners, and before that, Steeler's Wheel, Stuck in the Middle with You from Reservoir Dogs. Of course, Joker's to the left, Clowns to the right. Sounds like a place we all know in London. Won't go into that one though, will we? So anyhow, if you would like to choose next week's blockbusters, all you need to do is either send me an email. It is terrysullivanradio@gmail.com, or comment on my Facebook page. It is Terry Sullivan on Smart Radio, and you'll see a post about today's show. Just comment under there with as many as you'd like, and I'll do my very best. If you've got a reason you want me to play them, so be it. So be better. Yes. Anyhow, I'm going to go from the Style Council to George Michael and Aretha Franklin. And I find you were waiting for me.

That is the boss himself, Mr. Bruce Springsteen, and a track called Secret Garden, probably one of the lesser played songs from the Bruce Springsteen songbook. I mean, he has so many great anthems and so many great songs. Anyhow, up next is this one. We had Secret Garden, this is Savage Garden, and truly, madly, deeply.

Eddie Shear, and If I Could Turn Back Time, I believe that was featured in a movie. I'm not sure it was Mermaids or something like that. I know so many songs were featured in movies. I think probably one of the iconic songs, I haven't played it for a while, I will play it, is Huey Lewis and the News and Power of Love, of course, from Back to the Future. Well, I'm going to play Huey Lewis and the News now, but not that one. This one is called Stuck With You.

0: That is the Eurogliders, and heaven must be there. But it's almost time for me to speak to my guest today, Michael Smitham. He is the guitarist and vocalist with a band from the 60s called The Fortunes. But before we do, let's hear this song from The Fortunes themselves. This is Storm in a Teacup.
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1: Okay, that is Storm in a Teacup from the band The Fortunes, and I'm joined today by guitarist and vocalist of The Fortunes, Mr. Michael Smitham. How you doing, Michael?
2: I'm good, mate. I'm good. They don't write them like that anymore. That's a great song.
1: It is a great song. And I asked you before we came on here, and it's one of your personal favourites, isn't it?
2: It is one of my favourites to play, but mainly because I was madly in love with the girl that wrote it, Lindsay DePaul.
1: Oh, yeah, I remember her. Honestly, that was a TV show that she wrote. I remember that going back in the years. Gordon Bennett.
2: Yeah.

0: the Fortunes in 1983, after they'd been around for a while, well, did it feel very, very strange joining an established group?
1: It did indeed. I mean, our roadie had left the band that was in to join the Fortunes, and when Barry Pritchard, one of the original guys, brother David, who was a guitar player, he got sick. Mm. And our roadie told the guys about me. So they came to see me at a show doing in Coventry, believe it or not. And I went to the bar to get a drink after the show, and they offered me the job that night. And I couldn't quite believe it, because me and Paul Hooper, who eventually joined the Band of the Fortunes as well, had been to see the guys at my dad's club. My dad had a working men's club, and the guys came to play there about 7 or 8 months before, and I was blown away. The harmonies and how tight they were and how professional they were, and then all of a sudden they're asking me to join the group.
0: Yeah, and you've been. Been with them since 1983, a lifetime ago, really, wasn't it?
1: Yeah, it's longer than most people are working, aren't they? And we're still playing. You know, I've got gigs for the next 2 or 3 years, so yeah. I might hit 50 years. You never know. 50 years with the band.
0: That'd be amazing. I know you're going to Australia. We were discussing that before we came on air. And in 2027, so there's no holding back with the Fortunes. But before that, you worked with a band that were called Eyes of Blue, or later became Smacky, and you backed a load of legends: Del Shannon, PJ Proby, Johnny Tilson, Bobby V, Percy Sledge, the Marvelettes. Absolutely, well, iconic names, aren't they?
1: They were at the time. Yeah, that was in the period when all those guys had the hits in the 60s, and they came back in the late 60s and early 70s, mainly to do American Air Force bases that were still around, you know, because of the Cold War and everything. Mm-hmm. And we were the band that they used, and it was a fantastic apprenticeship. I mean, like you say, 1 week, 1 month, we'd be doing rock and roll with Del Shannon, mm-hmm. and the following month, it'd be like Real soul with Percy Sledge, and then country and western with Johnny T, or you know, rock and roll with, you know what I mean. It was week after week, it changed, and it was a fantastic apprenticeship, as I say, and it taught me a great deal about the business.
0: Yeah, it's a bit like, I suppose, a lot of these theatres when they have a show in 1 week, and then the band are working with the next. Yeah, it's amazing. And now, I mean, you've worked with all the greats. Is there anybody you'd like to work with?
1: What, from the old days?
0: Well, anybody even now you'd like to work with?
1: Well, Elvis, of course, that would have been good. I mean, there's only people like Barry Whitlam from the Hermits. I mean, Rod and Barry met Elvis in the early days, and they said he was a fantastic artist. Oh. You know, really, I would love to have seen Elvis in his prime. You know, I loved all that the early stuff. You know, the rock stuff in the leather, rather than the 70s. The cabaret stuff.
0: Yeah, I mean, the 69 comeback special was great, wasn't it? It's that
1: yeah, it wasn't it? Yeah, yeah.
0: Great stuff. Yeah. So he was your musical hero as you were growing up, was he, Michael?
1: Oh no, not so much him. No, when I first started playing, I was more into sort of rhythm and blues sort of things. So I was very much into like bands like Chicken Shack and you know, Trapeze and all those great brummy bands. It was before the start of heavy metal.
0: Yeah,
1: you know, everybody was playing like John Mayall, that kind of stuff. You might not remember that, but
0: maybe. I'm afraid I do. The John Mayall blues band. Yeah, I remember them.
1: But I kind of discovered very early on that you'd have to suffer for your art to play that. You were never going to make any money at it.
0: No.
1: So I went the other route, and I joined what was then called a cabaret band, I guess, to earn money, because I had a young family. Mm. And that's when I joined the band we were talking about before, and we started on this apprenticeship, and I've ended up where I am.
0: Yeah, and Birmingham's a hotbed of music talent, isn't it? It really is.
1: Yeah, well, the whole Midlands was. I mean, in those days, it was all about Liverpool, wasn't it? It was all about Liverpool sound, and... But some of the bands that came out of Brum, if you think about it, the Move and the Rocking Berries and you know, all those guys, the fantastic harmony bands, the Fortunes, of course.
0: Yeah.
1: And it was kind of missed really in the early days. But
0: you had later on you had Moody Blues, you had ELO.
1: Yeah, that's right.
0: You know, it's just. It is, I say, as everybody goes, oh, Liverpool has a lot of other things apart from music. We've got the comedy and other things, but Birmingham seems to have this hotbed of music. I mean, what's it

0: like now still? I mean, not being to Birmingham for a few years now, what's the music scene like in Birmingham now?
1: I think it's quite bright. I think it's quite bright. But I was talking to a guy the other day. I did another one of these, and he was asking about, would you have any sort of advice for anybody starting off? And I said, no, I've got nothing but respect. Because all the, when we were young, there were so many places we could play.
0: Yeah. A lot of machines.
1: Every place. That pubs you could go into. Of course, there was working men's clubs. You could do all those. But all that stuff's gone now, isn't it? You know,
0: yeah.
1: I don't know where people play now. I mean, there's quite a few places in Birmingham survived, but not. I would say 50%, 60% of them have gone.
0: Yeah, and the pubs and clubs are closing each week. I mean, the new thing in music, and I don't know how you feel about this, is AI. Completely getting away from the 60s sound, because it's completely different. AI music, there's so much of it around. And even a clown like me who can't sing, can't write music, could create a song for about $5.
1: Yeah, well, a guy did it. He proved it to me the other day. He had this account with one of these AI things, and he said, "Watch." He says, "Give me a." And I said, "The themes. I love song in the form of a fully orchestrated, you know." And he typed that in, and he pressed the button, and literally less than 20 seconds later, there was 2 copies of that song.
0: Yeah.
1: And it was brilliant. It was full orchestrated with strings and violins and violas. It was incredible, absolutely incredible. I mean, you just can't cope with that, can you? You can't beat it.
0: I'm not quite sure how I feel about it. The thing that I worry about is that in 20 years' time, there's not going to be a chance to go and see bands, because all it'll be is a guy with a computer.
1: Yeah, that's the thing. But I tell you what, the 60s thing will still be there.
0: Oh.
1: I'm convinced that long after I'm dead and gone, people will still be watching 60s music.
0: Oh yeah, and I was going to ask you that. Why do you think it's so enduring, the 60s music?
1: Well, I was talking to Barry Mason. He wrote a couple of our songs, and he said something very clever. He said, Mick, there was only 5 songs ever written. And 3 of those songs were written in the '60s, and I think I know what he means. Do you know what I mean? I mean, there's a lot of stuff you can hear these days, and it's all nuanced. It's all sounds. You can pick bits of it from the '60s. You know?
0: Yeah. There's only so. I think somebody. I'm not a musician, so don't quote me on this. I think somebody said there's only so many chords, because I think it was Ed Sheeran a couple of years ago got taken to court for plagiarism, and it was wasn't and. But they've said there's only so many chords, and it's just so many sequences you can have of those chords.
1: That's right. It's how you put them all together. Yeah. So it's very hard not to make it sound like 60s stuff. I mean, look at the Gallagher brothers. Look at the guys from Manchester, you know? I mean, if they're not influenced by the Beatles, who is? You know what I mean? And their stuff will go down in history, you know? The Wonderwall and all that. That'll be sung 100 years from now as well. I'm sure it will.
0: I'm sure it will. I mean, I listen to some of the music now, the current stuff, and thinking, oh, my goodness. what is your? If I said to you that the best gig you've ever done or the best place you've ever worked, where would it be?
1: Well, it could be any of the last 7 gigs I've done. We just come back from America. We did 10, 11 days over there, 3 weeks travelling, and I go back on the 14th and don't come home till the September the 7th. And some of the places we're going to play are just incredible. I mean. Every gig on the last leg of the tour, there's pictures on the wall of people that played there, and you wouldn't believe it. You wouldn't believe these people. Just to pick one from my history. How about this one? We did a gig in Berlin, in the big park where Mr. Hitler used to do all his speeches to the masses. We actually played in the same place that he did all his big speeches. So it was a massive park. I think there was about 4,500 people there or something, or 40,000. I can't remember now. It was huge, absolutely huge. I'm thinking, God, blimey, this is where Hitler did all his stuff. So how about that one?
0: That's that amazing, isn't it? You know, I mean, also, you know, we were talking about the appetite for 60s music, and as you do a lot of these, like, sensational 60s experiences, but it's just, it's going back almost to the days with Motown. You see their Motown showcases where they had, like, 6 or 7 bands on, It was on, you did two or three songs, five songs, off you went. And next one, next one, next one. And it's going back to those days, which I think is a great thing because of...
1: Well, that's the beauty of this show. That is the beauty of this show, the Sensation Seekers Experience. I think they've got it spot on, those two guys, the two Geordie lads. I think they're fantastic. I mean, because a lot of the other people who put these 60s shows on, what they do is they get a backing band and a principal artist from each group, and the backing band backs them all because it's cheaper and they make more money. But these guys don't do that. They employ all the bands, and I think it's amazing. I think it is just like the Soul Reviews, as you say. It's a great show. I'd recommend anybody to come and see it. It's a really good show.
0: Well, let's tell everybody about this one then. It's called The Sensational 60s Experience. It's Dozy, Beaky, Mick and Titch, the Tremolos, The Fortunes, I wonder who they are, Vanity Fair and the Swinging Blue Jeans. Now, you must have worked with these guys many, multiple times.
1: Well, that's the nice thing about it, mate. I mean, normally we're like ships in the night. We're all flashing up and down the motorway, waving at each other as we go past. But every now and again we get on a tour and you've got like 23 men of old age all having a good chat backstage and stuff, and it's really good fun. It's great to do. It's good fun on stage, and it's great backstage as well. It's just nice to meet old friends, old mates, you know.
0: Yeah, that's to whet your appetite. So I'll go through the lineup and I'll tell everybody exactly now where you can see the show. It's called The Sensational 60s Experience. It's Dozy, Beaky, Mick and Titch, The Tremolos, The Fortunes, Vanity Fair and Swinging Blue Jeans. And it is the Marina Theatre in Lowestoft, and it is Friday the 6th of November. So it's...
1: Yeah, come along, people. You can enjoy it. Have a fantastic night out.
0: I'll tell you what, it sounds a fabulous night. I might even come along myself and have a great time myself. So right up my strata, this is. Anyhow, I'm going to let you go, but I'm going to ask you to choose another song from The Fortunes and we play it. Would you like to introduce it?
1: And we well, I could pick one of any of them, but even now, after 44 years in the band, when I hear this song come on the radio, I still get that thing on the back of my neck and the hairs on my arms pick up. You've Got Your Troubles, that fantastic voice, Rod Allen, and those fantastic harmonies, still as good as they were all those years ago.

to Sprenti and Accidentally Carely Street. Next is this one from, of course, the Cranberries. This is Dreams.

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And would I lie to you? No, I wouldn't lie to you. But got some great music till the end of the show. Good enough, a couple of big anthems at the end. But we're going to play this one from the 90s. This is Deep Blue Something and Breakfast at Tiffany's.

is U2 and 1. Up next is this one, of course. We heard from him earlier, George Michael with Aretha Franklin. This time it's George Michael along with Andrew Ridgeley, and I'm Your Man from Wham.

You know, big summer anthem, of course, from Bryan Adams, and Summer of 69. We've got two big anthems till before the end of the show. I'm going to kick off with this one from John Farnham. This is You're the Voice.

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1: Here we are, John Farnham and the Voice of Soul. Probably we don't hear enough on the radio. I do love that song, Underplayed. Anyhow, it is time for me to say goodbye. A big thank you to my guest today, of course, vocalist and guitarist with the Fortunes, Mr. Michael Smitham. Until next time, from me, Terry Sullivan, I'm going to leave you this one. It is an absolute anthem, a summer anthem. This is the band Journey, and Don't Stop Believing.

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4: 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I want to present to you the unlimited talent that is naturally found here in Canada. Well, good day, artists and country music fans. I have two people adding their songs to the countdown for the first time and eight artists returning. So let's start the show and see who they are. We have Tyler Lorette to start our show today. At only 21, he is already an accomplished singer, songwriter, multi-instrumentalist, and producer. His sound embodies country's staple elements while embracing a more contemporary approach, blending his musical roots and natural penchants for storytelling. So here is Tyler Lorette and the song Roxy.

Our first newbie to the countdown is Ryan Lindsay. Raised by small-town Alberta, Ryan Lindsay's path should have been straight ahead. Instead, he felt more at home in the unfamiliar. Now, Ryan has now put on thousands of miles as an artist, his music taking him across the landscapes of Canada and the United States. So here is Ryan Lindsay in the song, Three Long Halls.

Austin Ryder is a country music artist with soulful vocals, sharing captivating performances and heartfelt songs. From Manitoba, Austin continues to dazzle with his live shows. So here is Austin Ryder and the song, Remember the Feeling.

Amber Walls is a country singer-songwriter from Blackville, New Brunswick, known for her raw storytelling and a sound that blends 90s country with the modern edge. Wow, our band used to play not far from there at the Chatham Military Base. Welcome back to the countdown. Here is Amber Walls and the song, I Hope God Plays Fetch.

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2: Greg Carroll is an accomplished Indigenous musician, singer-songwriter, and educator. Now, Greg earned a BA in music under jazz studies from St. Francis Xavier University, studying under renowned bassist Skip Beckwith. A versatile performer, Greg has toured and recorded as a bassist with many noted artists. So here is Greg Carroll in the song, Writing on the Wall.
3: One, two, three.

Up next, we have Mary Garnett Edwards. Born in Canada, Mary started singing and playing guitar and writing her first song at the age of 10. By the time she was 12 years old, her mom took her down to the Barricade Coffee House in Edmonton, where she sang her original songs. Now, Mary is working on her music and sings every day. Happiness is what she strives for, and music is Mary's happiness. Welcome, Mary Garnett Edwards, and here is the song, Boneyard.

When you hear Megan Page, you can't help but have the same feelings as watching a prairie sunset on a warm summer evening. Her crisp vocals are velvety and heartfelt, laced with emotion, but audacious and dynamic. Growing up in small-town Alberta, Megan was immersed in live music. So here is Megan Page in the song Heartbreak Highway.

Carla Bonnell is a soulful singer-songwriter from the Grand Lake region of New Brunswick, whose heartfelt music spans country, folk, blues, bluegrass, and roots. Carla Bonnell bridges the gap between the generations through lyrics, performance, and humor. So here is Carla Bonnell and the song, What Do You See?

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1: Our next song, titled Please Listen, is a 2026 country single by independent artist Joseph Stephen. 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

Our last new song submitted and our last newbie to the countdown is Shaya Istis. Shaya is an emerging Canadian country music artist from Whitewood, Saskatchewan. She's known for her honest songwriting and powerful vocals, and she's released her debut single, Man Out of You, in June of this year, and I have it. Here is Shaya Istis and the song, Man Out of You.

It's time for our movers and shakers, and the Divorcees and their song, You've Got That Right, are sitting at the 101 position and will be moving into the top 100 next week. They are also our biggest movers, up 30 positions. Our second biggest mover is Daryl Anderson and the song Watching the Sunrise, which is up 15 positions this week. You got

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Well, that's the end of the show for me this week. Now, I'm going to leave you with a triple threat, starting with Adam Cibula and the song Summers Never Last, then followed by Port City Junk and their song Excuses I've Got None, and finally Alice's Glitch and the song Alice's Banjo. Now, they are all up 13 positions this week. Now, remember to visit Alexander Brandt and Country Music Indy's Facebook pages to see what artists are featured in the show each week. Also, be sure to check out Canadian Indie Country Countdown Facebook page every Friday for the banner to vote for your favorite artists. Thanks for listening. Until the next show, this is Alexander saying keep your dreams alive and send us your latest song so we can help you keep them going.

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6: Hello.

From the year of 1989 and taken from their album 3 Feet High and Rising, that is De La Soul kicking off today's Saturday Club Classics with Buddy. Yes, indeed. Right, so what we've got on the show is some R&B and rap, followed by some UK garage, followed by some, looks like a few remixes, and then in the second half of the show, DJ Nobby will be with us in the mix, as he always is. Right, let's move on.

part of his thing about being taken as a serious musician. He released the album Justified in 2002, and that single came from that album, produced by the Neptunes. That is, of course, Señorita, Justin Timberlake. UK Garage is coming up in two tracks' time. But before that, we have got this one.

In 1994, when that track was released, she was only 15 years old. It's Brandy, and that is called Like a Boy. Right, no, I Want to Be Down. This is called Like a Boy. Kira. Or Sierra, whichever way you want to pronounce it, I guess.

It was originally written for Kelly Rowland, but she didn't get the song in the end. Strangely enough, Kiera did it, or Sierra did it. That was from the year 2006, Like a Boy, and this is Dumb.

Classics all the way on Saturday Club Classics.

Saturday Club Classics. That is, of course, The Architects featuring Nene, and that is called Body Groove. UK Garage now. Don't forget, in the second half of the show, DJ Nobby will be with us in the mix. That's in the second hour. But for now, how about a bit of Tina Moore and another classic?

Sorry about that. One of those songs that kind of started off, or, you know, first got UK garage to everyone's attention. Tina Moore and Never Gonna Let You Go. And this is DJ Luck and MC Neat, another one of those ones that got garage to everyone's attention.

Limited by Australia's Sergeant Slick. That is Soul Providers and Arise. And this is a tune, isn't it? This next one. This is Ultranate and Moving to the Sun.

Interesting, that tune. That was started off as an AI tune. It's created by AI and then got redone by real people. That is Ultranate and Hugel, and called Moving to the Sun. Right, this is another Sergeant Slick re-edits. Shakedown at Night.

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She ain't gonna wait till the morning light to find him. She's a fine sister, but no daylight kind of girl. She only wanna make it right, and she's gonna make it all right tonight.

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I.

down at night, and that's about it for today's show. I've got one more tune, but DJ Nobby, sorry, it's not it for the show. I've got one more tune before I hand you over to DJ Nobby for the second half of the show. He'll be in the mix for the next hour. On behalf of my sponsor, Music for the Soul Records, Dave's Rare CDs.com, on behalf of myself, Hugh Williams, huge thank you for listening to my part of the show today. Please don't switch off. DJ Nobby is up after Fish Go Deep. And until next week from me, it is goodbye, Fish Go Deep, then DJ Nobby.

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0: Hello? 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A little louder, I still can't hear you. Just kidding. Leave a message at the beep.
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